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I should have known.

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1: Oh yeah?
0: Eight something, yeah. 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

0: search for this spot. 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I hung out right there with them.
1: But too right quick, I figured, oh,
0: they was
1: tempting. 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I've caught cuckoo fish in Grevenberg.
0: 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Oh, what the fuck?
1: Cuckoo fish in Grevenberg. 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

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Some danger that you know ain't round, and get around the deep dark ground. It is a girl for fantasy that comes

14. Welcome to the Tim Patience Watch Soundscapes. We hope our music will convey in your mind the same images we tried to conjure up in ours. Enjoy.